your hands and praise him now. He's worthy of the praise.

We're living in a time where everybody is struggling for their lives. 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

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The power of life and death is in the tongue. 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
1: This is a News 13 Network weather update. I'm meteorologist Frank Johnson. After a couple of cooler days, we're going to heat up tomorrow. Our forecast for tonight, partly cloudy, warm and muggy, a low of 76 degrees. Partly sunny, breezy, hot and humid tomorrow. Scattered thunderstorms late in the day, the high up to 90. And on Friday, partly sunny with scattered storms and a high of 86. 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
2: 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For many aspiring farmers, the high cost of land can make their dream feel out of reach. But in Minnesota, some farmers are avoiding that high upfront cost by growing crops between rows of solar panels.
3: There's quite a lot of available space between the rows of panels.
2: Sophia Linares-Coy leads The Food Group, a nonprofit that runs a program to support new farmers, including many immigrants and people of color. 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Using land for both agriculture and solar is called agrivoltaics. At Big Lake, farmers grow crops like kale and radishes, and on hot days, they can rest under the shady panels. Linares-Coy says agrivoltaics can help make solar farms more popular in rural areas by keeping the land in agriculture. And this approach opens up land to help farmers start new businesses as affordable land disappears.
3: I think we need to get more creative and look at how can we get really smart about combining interests. 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

0: Here's your weather forecast for the PD. This is the News 13 Network weather update. I'm meteorologist Frank Johnson. After a couple of cooler days, we're going to heat up tomorrow. Our forecast for tonight, partly cloudy, warm and muggy, a low of 74 degrees. Tomorrow, partly sunny, breezy, hot and humid with scattered storms late in the day, the high up to 94. And on Friday, partly sunny with scattered thunderstorms and a high of 88. 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

Welcome all. This is Dennis from 90.9 FM, giving you a quote from the Baha'i Writings. And it says, "Blessed is he who preferreth his brother before himself." And that was the quote from the Baha'i Writings from 90.9 FM Radio Baha'i.

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1: This is a News 13 Network weather update. I'm meteorologist Frank Johnson. After a couple of cooler days, we're going to heat up tomorrow. Our forecast for tonight, partly cloudy, warm and muggy, a low of 76 degrees. Partly sunny, breezy, hot and humid tomorrow. Scattered thunderstorms late in the day, the high up to 90. And on Friday, partly sunny with scattered storms and a high of 86. 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

I'm CJ the DJ, and I'm here to share a passage from the Baha'i writings with you. A thankful person is thankful under all circumstances. A complaining soul complains even in paradise. At 90.9 FM, Radio Baha'i, this has been your daily quote from the Baha'i writings. Have a blessed day.

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1: This is the News 13 Network weather update. I'm meteorologist Frank Johnson. After a couple of cooler days, we're going to heat up tomorrow. Our forecast for tonight, partly cloudy, warm and muggy, a low of 74 degrees. Tomorrow, partly sunny, breezy, hot and humid with scattered storms late in the day, the high up to 94. And on Friday, partly sunny with scattered thunderstorms and a high of 88. 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
1: I am the Promised One. I am the one whose name you have for 1,000 years invoked, and whose mention you have risen, whose advent you have longed to witness, and the hour of whose revelation you have prayed God to hasten.

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1: 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This is Dennis Rawls here giving you a quote from the Baha'i Writings. It says, "Justice and equality are twin guardians that watch over men. From them are revealed such blessed and perspicuous words as are the cause of the well-being of the world and the protection of the nations." 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
1: Here's your weather forecast for the Grand Strand. This is a News 13 Network weather update. I'm meteorologist Frank Johnson. After a couple of cooler days, we're going to heat up tomorrow. Our forecast for tonight, partly cloudy, warm and muggy, a low of 76 degrees. Partly sunny, breezy, hot and humid tomorrow. Scattered thunderstorms late in the day, the high up to 90. And on Friday, partly sunny with scattered storms and a high of 86. 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

0: Scattered storms late in the day, the high up to 94, and on Friday, partly sunny with scattered thunderstorms and a high of 88. 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
1: Here's your weather forecast for the Grand Strand. This is a News 13 Network weather update. I'm meteorologist Frank Johnson. After a couple of cooler days, we're going to heat up tomorrow. Our forecast for tonight, partly cloudy, warm and muggy, a low of 76 degrees. Partly sunny, breezy, hot and humid tomorrow. Scattered thunderstorms late in the day, the high up to 90. And on Friday, partly sunny with scattered storms and a high of 86. 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
1: Here's your weather forecast for the PD. This is the News 13 Network weather update. I'm meteorologist Frank Johnson. After a couple of cooler days, we're going to heat up tomorrow. Our forecast for tonight, partly cloudy, warm and muggy, a low of 74 degrees. Tomorrow, partly sunny, breezy, hot and humid with scattered storms late in the day, the high up to 94. And on Friday, partly sunny with scattered thunderstorms and a high of 88. Stay tuned to News 13 and this radio partner for coverage you can count on.
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0: mostly cloudy skies and periods of rain. Temperatures will be a high of 84 today and mid-70s overnight tonight. 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
1: I'm Dr. Anthony Lizowitz, and this is Climate Connections. A nonprofit is trying to grow bananas in the very non-tropical city of Philadelphia. The Philadelphia Orchard Project plants food gardens and orchards at schools, parks, and other sites. And now, in an unheated greenhouse called a high tunnel, they're experimenting with crops from warmer regions, not just bananas, but yuzu, kumquat, ginger, olives, guava, and capers. Orchard coordinator Carolina Torres says the goal is to learn what could grow in Philadelphia as the climate warms.
2: What the high tunnel allows us to do is have a little bit more control and understand how these plants grow in the case that maybe we will have to transition many of our orchards in the future to have plants that are more adapted for the climate.
1: Not all of the crops are thriving. The banana tree, for instance, died back last winter. It reemerged in spring, but did not produce fruit. Other plants, like the yuzu and kumquat, have been more successful.
2: It's just fun for us to see and experiment with all of the different varieties that maybe are going to be a possibility for us in the future. There's people in Philadelphia from all over the world, and it's fun to try and grow plants that come from all over the world as well.
1: Climate Connections is produced by the Yale Center for Environmental Communication. To learn more about climate change, visit climateconnections.org.
3: The local spiritual assembly of the Baha'is of Georgetown County invites you to their Prayers and Pancakes devotional held every fourth Saturday of each month at the Lewis Gregory Baha'i Institute, 1209 Williams Hill Road in Hemingway, South Carolina. 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

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This is The Morning Mix. Ernie Hilton here. Thank you for tuning in on this Thursday morning. Always a pleasure to be with you, and I appreciate your time with me. That was Brandon Heath with Whole Heart. You're in the middle of a long set of commercial-free music, and coming up, the sounds of blackness with I'm Going All the Way. On today, for the inland areas, you can expect a chance of showers and thunderstorms mainly after 3 p.m. Mostly sunny with high temperatures around 93 degrees with heat index values as high as 102. So if you're out and about in the heat and humidity for long periods of time, remember to wear that sunscreen and also stay well hydrated. Now, from the Baha'i writings, consider this. The betterment of the world can be accomplished through pure and godly deeds, through commendable and seemly conduct.

CJ the DJ, and I'm here to share a passage from the Baha'i Writings. That one indeed is a man who, today, dedicateth himself to the service of the entire human race. The great being saith, blessed and happy is he that ariseth to promote the best interests of the peoples and kindreds of the earth. It is not for him to pride himself who loveth his own country, but rather for him who loveth the whole world. The earth is but one country, and mankind its citizens. At 90.9 FM, Radio Baha'i, this has been your quote for today.

0: 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On the way, Tamara, and a song called So Into You. 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
2: This is a News 13 Network weather update. I'm meteorologist Hannah Rauner. It is milder and stickier this morning. Temperatures are warmer, starting in the low mid-70s. And it's going to be an extremely hot day and a breezy day as well. Winds will gust 20 to 25 miles per hour. Temperatures are jumping to the mid-90s and the feel-like temperature over 100 degrees. 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

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This is the morning mix, and you're in the middle of a long set of commercial-free music. Desiree with You Gotta Be, on the way, the sounds of Brandy, also music from Babyface. On today, weather-wise, for the Grand Strand, it's going to be sunny and warm with temperatures around 88 degrees. Southwest winds 14 to 17 miles an hour, gusting as high as 24. From the Baha'i Writings, consider this. Holy words and pure and goodly deeds ascend unto the heaven of celestial glory.

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This was a quote from the Baha'i Writings on 90.9 FM, Radio Baha'i.

0: 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Once again, your friend Ernie Hilton here on Thursday morning. You've just heard from Melanie Odom with Together We Rise. On the way, music from Torrin Wells, also Blanca with What If. Have a great day. It's your Mercury out and about, and keep it locked in right where it is on 90.9 FM, Radio Baha'i WLGI.
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2: This is a News 13 Network weather update. I'm meteorologist Hannah Rauner. Very warm and sticky as you step outside this morning. We're starting our day in the low mid-70s. It is already a little breezy. Winds will be up to 20 miles per hour for today. And it is going to be excessively hot. A high of 90 and feeling like 105, heat advisory in effect. 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

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This is the Morning Mix. I'm Ernie Hilton. I'll be with you until around 10 this morning. And you're in the middle of a long set of commercial-free music. You just heard from the Elements of the Universe, Earth, Wind, and Fire with Devotion. On the way, the sounds of Mandisa, also Monica. On today, weather-wise, if you're heading out and about this afternoon or even this mid-morning, it's going to be hot and humid with a chance of thunderstorms and showers mixed with it. After 3 p.m., mostly sunny with high temperatures in the low 90s and a heat index around 102. So stay well hydrated if you're out for long periods of time and make sure you wear sunscreen as well. Friend of Baha'i Writings, consider this. Truthfulness is the foundation of all human virtues.

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We desire the good of the world and the happiness of the nations, that the bonds of affection and unity between the sons of men should be strengthened. What harm is there in this? These fruitless strifes, these ruinous wars shall pass away, and the most great peace shall come. This was a quote from the Baha'i Writings on 90.9 FM, Radio Baha'i.

0: 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I'm Ernie Hilton, and that is the music coming from Crack of Dawn and a song called Old School. It's great to be with you on this Thursday morning. 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
2: This is a News 13 Network weather update. I'm meteorologist Hannah Rauner. It is milder and stickier this morning. Temperatures are warmer, starting in the low mid-70s. And it's going to be an extremely hot day and a breezy day as well. Winds will gust 20 to 25 miles per hour. Temperatures are jumping to the mid-90s and the feel-like temperature over 100 degrees. 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

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Later on, you'll hear from Michael Jackson in a song called Jam. On today, weather-wise, it's going to be sunny with high temperatures near 88. Southwest winds 14 to 17 miles an hour, gusting as high as 24. From the Baha'i Writings, consider this. Without truthfulness, progress, and success in all the worlds of God are impossible for any soul.

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And it reads, "The essence of wealth is love for me. Whoso loveth me is the possessor of all things. And he that loveth me not is indeed of the poor and needy." And that was the quote from the Baha'i Writings from 90.9 FM, Radio Baha'i.

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I'm Ernie Hilton. Thank you for tuning in and being a part of my

0: 20 miles per hour for today. And it is going to be excessively hot. A high of 90 and feeling like 105, heat advisory in effect. 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
1: I spy with my little chameleon eye everything. This is Sandra Tsinglo with the lowdown on science. For centuries, chameleons have stumped us. How do they pull off a full 360-degree peek? Enter Emily Collins and team from Sam Houston State University. They dissected and x-rayed the brains of three chameleon species. Then they stitched the scans together into 3D brain models. Then they compared 17 other reptiles to chameleons. And it's all in the optic nerve. Instead of short and straight, theirs is long and super coiled. This gives their eyes the slack for twirling and peeking in any direction. Wow, chameleons would make great boxers. You just can't catch them by surprise.
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You just heard music from John Legend, Tomorrow. And up next, music from Jennifer Hudson, I Got This. From the Baha'i writings, consider this. The betterment of the world can be accomplished through pure and goodly deeds, through commendable and seemly conduct.

0: 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You just heard Miss Mary Mary, Shackles. More amazing music is on the way. Got some music coming up from Shadi Tolly Wallace, Sheltered, Corinne Hawthorne, Prayer for You, Maze, Working Together on 90.9 FM, Radio Baha'i.
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2: This is a News 13 Network weather update. I'm meteorologist Hannah Rauner. It is milder and stickier this morning. Temperatures are warmer, starting in the low mid-70s. And it's going to be an extremely hot day and a breezy day as well. Winds will gust 20 to 25 miles per hour. Temperatures are jumping to the mid-90s and the feel-like temperature over 100 degrees. 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

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You're in the middle of a long set of commercial-free music. You're listening to Midday Soul. You just heard music from Mel and Fiona. L-O-V-E, love. And up next, music from Janet Jackson, Rhythm Nation. From the Baha'i Writings, consider this. Holy words and pure and goodly deeds ascend unto the heaven of celestial glory.

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Just one, just a minute of your time.

0: 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More is on the way. 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
2: This is a News 13 Network weather update. I'm meteorologist Hannah Rahner. A heat advisory is in effect as the heat index will surpass 105 degrees for a couple of us today. The actual temperature is closer to 90. It is breezy today. The winds will be up to 20, 25 miles per hour. Mid-70s tonight, cooler tomorrow with storms developing this evening and overnight. 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

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You're in the middle of a long set of commercial-free music. You're listening to Midday Soul. You just heard music from Frankie Beverly and Maze, Love is the Key. And up next, music from Lisa, Loving Life. From the Baha'i Writings, consider this. Holy words and pure and goodly deeds ascend unto the heaven of celestial glory.

0: 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You just heard music from Blanca and Ja'Kalyn Carr, New Day. More music is on the way. Got some music coming up from Talia Safa, Blessed Is the Spot, John Legend and the Roots, Preach, and Rihanna with Umbrella on 90.9 FM, Radio Baha'i.
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2: This is a News 13 Network weather update. I'm meteorologist Hannah Ronner. Heat advisory in effect for some across the PD, as the feel-like temperature will be well over 100 degrees. The actual temperature is in the mid-90s. We are going to have a nice breeze for today. Winds 20 to 25 miles per hour. Mid-70s tonight and cooler for tomorrow, but showers and storms begin tonight. 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

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You're in the middle of a long set of commercial-free music. You're listening to Midday Soul. You just heard music from Mary J. Blige with Everything. And up next, music from James Ingram. Y'all will be there. From the Baha'i Writings, Consider This. Ye are the fruits of one tree and the leaves of one branch.

0: 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Coming up next, a long set of commercial-free music. You're listening to Joy Alodokim, If You Got a Problem. And more music is on the way. Got some music coming up from Eric Harper, Jessica Reedy, So In Love With You, Brian McKnight, Back at One. Dennis is up next on 90.9 FM, Radio Baha'i.
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2: This is a News 13 Network weather update. I'm meteorologist Hannah Rahner. A heat advisory is in effect as the heat index will surpass 105 degrees for a couple of us today. The actual temperature is closer to 90. It is breezy today. The winds will be up to 20, 25 miles per hour. Mid-70s tonight, cooler tomorrow with storms developing this evening and overnight. 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

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Happy Thursday to you. Welcome to right in the middle of a long set of commercial-free music at your afternoon groove. Dennis Rawls right here with you, thanking you so much for allowing us to bring you some nice music on this afternoon. Trinity Dawson, Not That Easy. We thank Tori for the midday soul. Stick around. Kiara Kiki Sheard is next with you. Then Duran Beamer following with Home Alone. And we have inspirational words for you from the Baha'i Writings. Think of these words and consider this. O Son of the Spirit, the best beloved of all things, in my sight is justice. Ponder this in thy heart, how it may behooveth thee to be.

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O son of justice, whither can a lover go but to the land of his beloved? And what seeker findeth rest away from his heart's desire? To the true love, reunion is life, and separation is death. His breast is void of patience, and his heart hath no peace. A myriad lives he will forsake to hasten to the abode of his beloved. This was a quote from the Baha'i Writings on 90.9 FM, Radio Baha'i.

0: Hello to you. Spreading a little love and light and peace to you on this afternoon. Happy Thursday again, and welcome to your afternoon groove. That was the voice of Jordan Armstrong doing The Light. Mary J. Blige was before that with Beautiful Day. It is a beautiful day today. Partly cloudy skies, nice and warm and pretty. If you're at the beach, hopefully you're having a good time with this music here to soothe your soul. Coming up after the devotion, we'll be listening to Pretty Day by Limo Blaze featuring Madison Rihanna Ward. Erica Campbell following with Feel All Right and Pray for the World after that by Dion Kipping. Hopefully you'll feel all right and continue to pray for the world as we pray for one another. Keep it here to 90.9 FM Radio Baha'i WLGI.
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2: This is a News 13 Network weather update. I'm meteorologist Hannah Rauner. Heat advisory in effect for some across the PD, as the feel-like temperature will be well over 100 degrees. The actual temperature is in the mid-90s. We are going to have a nice breeze for today. Winds 20 to 25 miles per hour. Mid-70s tonight and cooler for tomorrow, but showers and storms begin tonight. 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
3: I'm Dr. Anthony Lizowitz, and this is Climate Connections. A nonprofit is trying to grow bananas in the very non-tropical city of Philadelphia. The Philadelphia Orchard Project plants food gardens and orchards at schools, parks, and other sites. And now, in an unheated greenhouse called a high tunnel, they're experimenting with crops from warmer regions, not just bananas, but yuzu, kumquat, ginger, olives, guava, and capers. Orchard coordinator Carolina Torres says the goal is to learn what could grow in Philadelphia as the climate warms.
4: What the high tunnel allows us to do is have a little bit more control and understand how these plants grow, in the case that maybe we will have to transition many of our orchards in the future to have plants that are more adapted for the climate.
3: Not all of the crops are thriving. The banana tree, for instance, died back last winter. It reemerged in spring, but did not produce fruit. Other plants, like the yuzu and kumquat, have been more successful.
4: It's just fun for us to see and experiment with all of the different varieties that maybe are going to be a possibility for us in the future. There's people in Philadelphia from all over the world, and it's fun to try and grow plants that come from all over the world as well.
3: Climate Connections is produced by the Yale Center for Environmental Communication. To learn more about climate change, visit climateconnections.org.
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Nice smooth ending with the guitar on the end of that song. You are in good hands with your host here, Dennis Rawls, at your afternoon groove. Welcome to 90.9 FM. Radio behind WLDI. A few minutes after 3 o'clock on this Thursday, we welcome you to more great commercial free music that's on its way. That was Aaron Cole's Hands. Before that, we had Mary J. Blige doing Find the Love. A lot of love, peace, and unity here at Radio Baha'i. Stick around. Brand new heavies is coming up with Dream on Dreamer. Then one of my favorite singers outside of Stevie Wonder, Mr. Donnie Hathaway. Loved his voice. Very, very nice. Smooth sounds that he would always sing. Beautiful songs such as This Christmas. Also the duet with none other than one of my favorite singers, Roberta Flack, doing Where's the Love and The Closer I Get to You. He'll be doing You Are My Heaven. Speaking of heaven, from the Baha'i writings, think of these words and do consider this. O Son of Being, thy paradise is my love, thy heavenly home, reunion with me, enter therein and tarry not.

Welcome all. This is Dennis from 90.9 FM, giving you a quote from the Baha'i Writings. And it says, "Blessed is he who preferreth his brother before himself." And that was the quote from the Baha'i Writings from 90.9 FM, Radio Baha'i.

Surely a change is coming. Just hold on. That was the Sounds of Blackness doing Hold On. A change is coming. And the Ari was before that with Get It Together. Music for your heart, mind, and spirit here. We're in the middle of more great commercial-free music on this Thursday afternoon. It's a nice day today to keep listening to music as you're streaming at radiohigh.us. 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Just stream

0: degrees for a couple of us today. The actual temperature is closer to 90. It is breezy today. The winds will be up to 20, 25 miles per hour. Mid-70s tonight, cooler tomorrow with storms developing this evening and overnight. 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

We are united in love here at 90.9 FM, Radio Baha'i WLTI. So glad you're with us on this afternoon, stopping by right in the middle of more great commercial-free music. That was the Commodores, United in Love. At your afternoon groove with your host, Dennis Rawls. Jordan Armstrong is next with You've Been Good. Love Again After That by Alex Isley and Jack Dine. He has been so good to us with his grace and mercy. We do have inspirational words for you from the Baha'i Writings. Think of these words and consider this. O Son of Spirit, there is no peace for thee save by renouncing thyself and turning unto me, for it behooveth thee to glory in my name, not in thine own.

I'm CJ the DJ, and I'm here to share a passage from the Baha'i writings with you. A thankful person is thankful under all circumstances. A complaining soul complains even in paradise. At 90.9 FM, Radio Baha'i, this has been your daily quote from the Baha'i writings. Have a blessed day.

0: Good afternoon. If you're looking for a little bit of hope, you found it right here at your afternoon groove with your host here, Dennis Rawl. So glad you're with us. We're almost at 5 o'clock, you 9 to 5ers. You'll be getting off soon, but keep it right here. More great commercial-free music is on its way. That was Alina Adams' Window of Hope. Coming up after the devotion, you'll hear from Alicia Keys, Where Grace Lives. After that, Positive will be doing Better Must Come. Tarian will be following with Big God. He certainly is a big God with a lot of grace and mercy in his heart. So keep it right here to your uplifting station, 90.9 FM Radio behind WLGI.
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2: This is a News 13 Network weather update. I'm meteorologist Hannah Rauner. Heat advisory in effect for some across the PD, as the feel-like temperature will be well over 100 degrees. The actual temperature is in the mid-90s. We are going to have a nice breeze for today. Winds 20 to 25 miles per hour. Mid-70s tonight and cooler for tomorrow, but showers and storms begin tonight. 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
1: We would like to take a moment and share this brief devotion from the Baha'i Sacred Writings with you. 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

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We all have a cross to bear. But there's wisdom in the fire, and every moment is an opportunity. 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

Good afternoon. You're at your afternoon groove. We don't want you crying. We got some great songs coming up to uplift your spirits on this afternoon with your host, Dennis Rawls. You've joined us right in the middle of more great commercial-free music, you 9-to-5ers. You can head on home. Hopefully it hadn't been such a bad day today. But do stick around. We got some music coming up next. That was Corin Hawthorne's Cry. Dietrich Haddon is coming up with Masterpiece. And then after that, Melody Odom's Together We Rise. And we are all masterpieces of God because He created us, because He loved us so. So with these words from the Baha'i Writings, think of these words and know that He is our Creator and He loves us. So do consider this. O Son of Man, I loved thy creation, hence I created thee. Thou art my lamp, and my light is in thee. For I have created thee rich, and I have bountifully shed my favor upon thee.

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And it does read, "Turn thy sight unto thyself, that thou mayest find me standing within thee, mighty, powerful, and self-subsisting." 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

0: 90.9 FM, Radio Baha'i WLTI. Thank you so much for joining your afternoon groove on this Thursday, June the 18th of 2026, with your host here, Dennis Rawls. We thank you so much for allowing this music to uplift you on this afternoon. Stick around. More great commercial-free music gets on its way. That was Sounds of Blackness. I'm going all the way. We do have After the Devotion, Faithfully Blessed, doing Thank You, God. I thank you, God, for you, for tuning in to Radio Baha'i. Jonathan Reynolds after that with Your World. Then Doe will be right after that with Good Now. And it's such a good day now. We are on our way to more music in the next hour with TJ Jones. So stick around. And we hope that you'll be blessed with the rest of this evening with success, no stress, and of course, as always, happiness.
1: 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I'm meteorologist Frank Johnson. After a couple of cooler days, we're going to heat up tomorrow. Our forecast for tonight, partly cloudy, warm and muggy, a low of 76 degrees. Partly sunny, breezy, hot and humid tomorrow. Scattered thunderstorms late in the day, the high up to 90. And on Friday, partly sunny with scattered storms and a high of 86. 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

0: I wish I had a witness tonight. Can I ask y'all one question? The question is simply this: what did he see?
1: He saw the best.
0: I can't get no help up in here, because there are some folk in here that people have wrote you off, said you would never amount to anything, said that you would never end up being anywhere. But my

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Well, I see some folks didn't raise their hands. I want to tell you, your storm is on the way. Do I have a witness here? All of us have to go through. Do I have a witness? In fact, the Bible said many are the afflictions of the righteous, but God delivers them out of them all. In fact, I want to tell you tonight, you have to go through in order to get out. Do I have a witness here? Anybody here, if you've been through and God brought you out, I want you to tell two people, say, neighbor, I've been through, but I'm still here.

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Look at somebody, tell them, I got the victory. 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

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And it's not comfortable. It doesn't feel good. But we need to just take solace in the fact that even though it may not feel good right now, as long as I'm in his hands, I know that everything is going to be all right. Just touch somebody, look them in the face, and tell them, I'm in his hands.

0: 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This is a News 13 Network weather update. I'm meteorologist Frank Johnson. Rain and thunderstorms tonight into tomorrow will clear for the weekend. Our forecast for tonight, mostly cloudy and breezy with showers and thunderstorms, a low of 74 degrees. Tomorrow, partly sunny and windy with scattered storms, the high up to 90. On Saturday, partly sunny with just a slight chance for a storm and a high of 90. 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
1: This is a News 13 Network weather update. I'm meteorologist Frank Johnson. Rain and thunderstorms tonight and tomorrow will clear into the weekend. Our forecast for tonight, mostly cloudy and breezy with showers and thunderstorms, a low of 76 degrees. Partly sunny and windy tomorrow with scattered storms, the high up to 88. And on Saturday, partly sunny, slight chance for a thunderstorm and a high of 86. 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

0: as the climate warms.
1: What the high tunnel allows us to do is have a little bit more control and understand how these plants grow in the case that maybe we will have to transition many of our orchards in the future to have plants that are more adapted for the climate.
0: Not all of the crops are thriving. The banana tree, for instance, died back last winter. It reemerged in spring, but did not produce fruit. Other plants, like the yuzu and kumquat, have been more successful.
1: It's just fun for us to see and experiment with all of the different varieties that maybe are going to be a possibility for us in the future. There's people in Philadelphia from all over the world, and it's fun to try and grow plants that come from all over the world as well.
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0: 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Yeah, yeah. Whoa, whoa, whoa. If there's one thing I know.
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WLGI, Hemingway, South Carolina, serving the Grand Strand and the PD since 1984. 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